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0: Tijuana, Club 51 Appliance. Can you say your call sign over?
1: Sorry, could you just repeat that? Over.

0: Oh, sorry, yes, it's 55, oh, sorry, Sandy Strait 51-1, thanks. Over.
1: Alpha Flight, acknowledge, Sandy Strait 51, Echo 5, 11.

0: 5-5-7-8,
1: straight 5-1, over. Yeah, go ahead, over.
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1: straight 5-1,
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0: over.
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0: Frank, I'm Kiwanis, Greenwood 52, over.
1: Greenwood 52, over.
0: Frank, I'm Kiwanis, Greenwood 52 is mobile in local area for a community event. Crew of one will be away from the station until 8 o'clock tonight. Over.
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0: Calm, this is 436 Alpha, over.
1: 436 Alpha, over.
0: Clock on, this is 436 Alpha. Alarm activated, zone 11, wing 8, corridor, crews investigating, over.
1: 436 Alpha, alarm activated, zone 11, wing 8, corridor, crews investigating, 101.
0: Flight Comm, this is 436 Alpha, over.
1: Flight Comm, 436 Alpha, over.
0: Comm, this is 436 Alpha. Area has been investigated. Detector has been located. There's no sign of smoke or fire. Stop the call, over.
1: Flight Comm, 436 Alpha. Area has been investigated. Detector has been located. No sign of smoke or fire. Stop for the call. 1202. Flight Comm, 437 Alpha, over.
2: 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We are code 40, over.
1: Flight Comm, 437 Alpha. 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
0: 5 Bravo, mobile town area, crew 1 and 3, over.
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1: 5-1-4-3-6-0,
0: responding, over.
1: 5-1-4-3-6-0, responding, 7-0-2.

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1: Fuck off,
0: 436 Alpha, over. 436 Alpha, K2, QIS in attendance, over.
1: Fuck off, 436 Alpha, K2, QIS in attendance, 705.

0: What's on 42 South River?
1: Sorry, from 42 South River.
0: What's on 42 South River? Okay, it's on.
1: Well, thank you, Jeff. Your radio message was heavily scratchy and unreadable. So I have received 299 Alpha Sport from the latter. This is Dick Joyette. Can you say all this over?
0: What's up? What's up? Yeah, for a family, that's all message over.
1: Hi, Jeff. That is your right.

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0: Welcome, Kiwana, 432 Alpha. We're proceeding, rubbish fire.
1: 432 Alpha, you're proceeding, heading on course.

0: 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This is Bullet 32 Alpha. 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
0: Falcom Kalana, 432 Alpha, Waco 2, we have GPS on scene, we have a homeless person with a rubbish fire, we're investigating further, over.
1: Alpha, he'll take two GPS on scene and a homeless person with a rubbish fire, we're investigating further, heading to
0: Kalana,
1: Mallpark
0: 82.
1: Alright, I'm Mallpark 82, over.
0: Thanks.
1: Mallpark 82, your message was heavily broken. Just confirm me on the first flight, over.
0: Mallpark
1: 82. Hi, Mallpark 82, over. Ballpark 82, your radio message is heavily broken and unreadable. Just confirming, is that a code 5? Over.

0: One arrived this Monday, just about to take up with the other team, is over.
1: Last 51 applying, can you confirm, is that Mount Perry 51?
0: Do 51, no, we've just arrived, Mount Perry 51 is already here.
1: Bungadoo applying, is that Bungadoo 91 or Bungadoo 51?
0: 51,
1: 51. 151,
2: you've arrived. 1329. Michael Kiwano, this is 432 Alpha, over.
1: Michael 432 Alpha, over.
2: Michael Kiwano, 432 Alpha, we're a small plastic fire. GPS is dealing with the occupant in the car park. We're on the scene, just allowing the fire to burn itself out. We're available for another call if required, over.
1: 432 Alpha, you have a small plastic fire, GPS is dealing with the occupant in the car park. You're on scene alone, fire burn itself out, you're available if required. 1330.

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1: Flight 421 Alpha, proceeding with a crew of 2.
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0: Viacom Kiwana, Central 86.
1: Viacom, Central 86, over. Viacom, Central 86, over.
0: 56810 has already been called in. We have on site Mount Perry 51, crew of 2, Bungadoo 51, crew of 2, Monto 51, crew of 2, Monto 41, crew of 2, Central 86, crew of 1.
1: Central 86, you have on site Mount Perry 51 with a crew of 2, Bungadoo 51 with a crew of 1, Monto 51 with a crew of 1, Monto 41 with a crew of 2, and yourself with a crew of 1, 1404.
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1: Foxtrot 421 Alpha, Rima.
0: Foxtrot, arrived on scene in QAS. It requires any more. We're just hanging you about while they do a quick set of ops, and then in case they need us, not we'll do.
1: Anyone else here arrived on scene, QAS advised they do not require assistance. You're remaining on scene, just in case you require 20.

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1: Marshall 421 Alpha, you're code 5, what are you saying, guys?

0: 5, I'm Kiwana, Tintin 5, 1 over.
1: Tintin
0: 5, 1
1: over.
0: I'm Kiwana, Tintin 5, 1, crew of 2, Tintin 4, 1, crew of 2, proceeding to 838, Wallable Goon, Dean Road, Lucy Flynn, owner with hazard reduction band. We'll phone through with details upon arrival, over.
1: Tintin 5, 1, you're proceeding with a crew of 2, Tintin 4, 1, proceeding with a crew of 2. 838 Wallaville Road, you'll call in permit details on arrival, 1442.

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0: Central 86. Can you add two Monto East rural firefighters in private vehicle to this job, please?
1: Central 86 adding two Monto East firefighters in private vehicle at this incident. 14, please.

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0: 86, this rep, southern burn or burn number one is about 3/4 complete. Progressing well within containment line.
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0: 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Foxtrot 45 Alpha, responding with the crew of 2 and meeting 1 on scene.
1: 45 Alpha, responding crew 2, meeting 1 on scene. 16 0.

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1: Echo 45 Alpha, over.
0: Michael, 45 Alpha, I'm heading Korea to 3 as we have picked up a firefighter on the way, over.
1: 45 Alpha, you're updating crew number 63, 1609.

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1: Flagstaff 45 Alpha, over.
0: Flagstaff 485 Alpha, we are currently one of the address supplied. We'll continue along the road to search. Do you have any additional information on the address?
1: You'll take one address given. You'll continue along to search. Requesting any additional information. 45 Alpha, this is the cell came through from GPS. I've advised of the two vehicle traffic crash at the 12 address at the address given at that intersection. Only two drivers involved. One vehicle was remaining on the road. That's all the details we have at this stage, over.
0: The cell is more forward.
1: Roger,
0: 1615.
1: Central 86.
0: Roger, Central 86, over. Suit rep, Monte 41 and Monte 51, monitoring first burn on the southern side of town. Bungadoo 51 and Mount Perry 51 are about to light burn number 2 on the northern side of town.
1: Central Region 86, Monterey 41 and 51 are monitoring the first burn on the southern side of town. Bungadoo and Mount Perry are about to light burn number 2 on the northern side, 1516.

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1: Republic of 45 Alpha, Irma.
0: 45 Alpha, 4 Romeo, complete all officers out of vehicle, still in traffic, stop this call. 45 Alpha, Romeo, complete all officers out of the vehicle, there's still in traffic, stop the call, 16 19 5, 4 Joining 4 Lima, over. Welcome, Kiwana, 4 Romeo, 4 Lima, 16 19 5, 4 Alpha, over.
2: 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We are code 40.

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1: 晚上 485 Alpha 呢
0: Alpha, we have closed near road, approximately 50 metres west and approximately 50 metres east of Cumnor Road, 15 seconds.
1: Sorry, 5 Alpha, you closed off near road, approximately 50 metres west and east of Cumnor Road, 15 seconds, 1523.

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0: Mike, I'm 45 Alpha, primary, secondary search, now complete. 1, code 9, Foxtrot Alpha, in the hands of QAS.
1: Mike, I'm 45 Alpha, primary, secondary search, QAS, 1, code 9, Foxtrot Alpha, in the hands of QAS, 1625.

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0: Fly Conquer 1, Redhead 4-1, Redhead 5-1, mobile to permit burn on Hermans Road. 41 has crew of 2, 51 has crew of 2.
1: Redhead 41 with crew 2, Redhead 51 with crew 2.

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0: 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We'll provide SID rep upon ignition.
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0: Com, Wilson for Lima, Wilson for Lima, Foxhole.
1: Foxhole, 434, Lima. What's your message, over?
0: Wilson for Lima, we have you respond to King Beach. 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A paraglider has landed morbidly on the rocks. 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We're sending 482 for also.
1: Fog on board, 434 Lima, copy last message. 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
0: Corona 434 Lima. Welcome to Corona 434 Lima, possible traffic infringement. Jessica Boulevard, Nicolin Way, over.
1: Lima, traffic infringement, Jessica and Nicolin Way, 1649.

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0: 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We'll give you 50 calls in.
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1: 42 Alpha, over.
0: 42 Alpha, 602, Extended Lane. Do you know if UAS are independent because they don't appear to be the other?
1: Foxham Guana, 42 Alpha, you code 2, stand by, we'll find out the location of UAS.
0: Hello, it's on 461.
1: 471 Alpha.
0: Hello, it's on 471 Alpha. We're proceeding through the crew 5. Over.
1: Roger, 471 Alpha, proceeding with the crew 5. We can't miss them.
2: 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We're code 1 investigating.

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1: Falcon 474 Alpha, Irma.
0: Okay, 474 Alpha, alarm activated, level 8, work area 4, investigating.
1: I'm 474 Alpha, alarm activated, level 8, work area 5, investigating, 10-4.

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0: Welcome to 42 Alpha. We have casualties like that. It's just north of the surf club on the beach, in the beach. He's conscious and speaking. Doesn't seem to be in too much distress. Stop with his call, over.
1: I'm on that 482 Alpha, one casualty located just north of the surf club on beach. Beach conscious and speaking, doesn't seem to be in too much distress. Stop. 655, Michael 474 Lima, over.
0: Michael 474 Lima, stop and see. We are code 40, over.
1: And then 474 Lima, originally stop code 40 at 1055.
0: Welcome, Kiwanis 42 Alpha.
1: Michael 42 Alpha, over.
0: Yes, sir, in attendance, over.
1: Michael 42 Alpha, QAS in attendance, 1055.

0: Tijuana.
1: I'm Celestine, Dina 5, over.
0: Alright,
1: 5, 4, 5, 5, 5, 5, 5, 5, 5, 5, 5, 5, 5, 5, 5, 5, 5, 5, 5, 5, 5,
0: 5, 5, 5, 5, 5, 5, 5, 5, 5, 5, 5, 5, 5, 5, 5, 5, 5, 5, 5, 5, 5, 5, 5, 5, 5, 5, 5, 5, 5, 5, 5, 5, 5, 5, 5, 5, 5, 5, 5, 5, 5, 5, 5, 5, 5, 5, 5, 5, 5, 5, 5, 5, 5, 5, 5, 5, 5, 5, 5, 5, 5, 5, 5, 5, 5, 5, 5, 5, 5, 5, 5, 5, 5, 5, 5, 5, 5, 5, 5, 5, 5, 5, 5, 5, 5, 5, 5, 5, 5, 5, 5, 5, 5, 5, 5, 5, 5, 5, 5, 5, 5, 5, 5, 5, 5, 5, 5, 5, 5, 5, 5, 5, 5, 5, 5, 5, 5, 5, 5, 5, 5, 5, 5, 5, 5, 5, 5

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1: Sit rep on site 2 on the northern side. Block has been burnt out, Mount Perry 51 and Bungus.
0: Welcome to Central 86, be advised transmission broken, flight on receive, site 2 northern side block has been burnt out.
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0: Flycom Central 86, be advised last transmission was cut off. Flycom did receive site 2 northern side block has been burnt out. Mount 351 and Lungadoo 51. Message with them broken. Can you stay on this server?
1: Mungadoo 51, Mount Perry 51, just continuing to monitor and mop up at this stage.
0: Roger, Central 86 received Mount Perry 51 and Mungadoo 51, continuing to mop up and monitor 1700.

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0: Hello, I'm activated at level 8, work area 5, no cause for activation. Alarm's been isolated, being advised, and we go for.
1: I'm on 474 Alpha, alarm activated, level 8, work area 5, no cause for activation. Activated alarm, isolated, and managed to advise, advised, advised, advised, advised, advised, advised, advised, advised, advised, advised, advised, advised, advised, advised, advised, advised, advised, advised, advised, advised, advised, advised, advised, advised, advised, advised, advised, advised, advised, advised, advised, advised, advised, advised, advised, advised, advised, advised, advised, advised, advised, advised, advised, advised, advised, advised, advised, advised, advised, advised, advised, advised, advised, advised, advised, advised, advised, advised, advised, advised, advised, advised, advised, advised, advised, advised, advised, advised, advised, advised, advised, advised, advised, advised, advised, advised, advised, advised, advised, advised, advised, advised, advised, advised, advised, advised, advised, advised, advised, advised, advised, advised, advised, advised, advised, advised, advised, advised, advised, advised, advised, advised, advised, advised, advised, advised, advised, advised, advised, advised, advised, advised, advised, advised, advised, advised, advised, advised, advised, advised, advised, advised,

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1: Hi, how far did you drop right now?
0: Welcome to Police Officer. We have assisted an ambulance in casualty. He's now in the hands of the ambulance and will be transported to two. West Coast 4, over.
1: Ambulance has been now in the ambulance. We'll be transported to 2, 3, 4, 7, 11.

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1: Roger, 435 Alpha, departing Tinkan from Rainbow Station. 435 Alpha, can you advise your crew numbers, over?
0: Viacom 435 Alpha, a crew of 2 and 1 with 2 recruits.
1: Viacom 435 Alpha, crew of 2 and 1 with 2 recruits, 45.
2: Central 86.
1: Viacom Central 86, over.
2: Monto 51 and Monto 41, echo 4 from Burn. Central 86 will return in the morning just to re-evaluate the site, give another sit rep then.
1: Viacom Central 86, Monto 51 and 41, both code 4 from Burn. Central 86 will return in the morning to evaluate the site and give an officer's rest. Central 86, just confirming yourself and Mount 351 are still remaining on scene, over.
2: Mount Perry 51 and Bungadoo 51 are both code 4 as well, and Central 86 is code 4.
1: Central 86, Mount 351 and Bungadoo 51, both code 4.

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1: Hi, come Central 86, over.
0: My apologies. Further to last, both areas, north and south, the burn has been complete, and anything that is smouldering is well within the black area, and within containment lines.
1: Hi, Tom. Central 86, further to last, both areas, north and south, burn have been completed, and anything that is smouldering is well within the black area and in containment lines, so we can put

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1: 7-61, can you confirm the street name again, over?
2: 5-7-61, Eastern Road, Hotel, Gulf, India, November, Sierra, over.
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1: 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You're making up hose, later from the police. 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
1: 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The advised 413 Alpha have been paid and 432 Alpha have been on the fire radio ever.
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0: Monto 41. Monto 51, Echo 5, back at the Monto shed. And Central 86 is in Monto for the night.
1: Roger, Central 86, Monto 41 and 51, Echo 5 at Monto shed. And Central 86 will be in Monto for the night, 18 and 08.

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1: Falcon 435 Alpha, 3 by 2, 3 by 2, 3 by 2, 3 by 2, 3 by 2, 3 by 2, 3 by 2, 3 by 2, 3 by 2, 3 by 2, 3 by 2, 3 by 2, 3 by 2, 3 by 2, 3 by 2, 3 by 2, 3 by 2, 3 by 2, 3 by 2, 3 by 2, 3 by 2, 3 by 2, 3 by 2, 3 by 2, 3 by 2, 3 by 2, 3 by 2, 3 by 2, 3 by 2, 3 by 2, 3 by 2, 3 by 2, 3 by 2, 3 by 2, 3 by 2, 3 by 2, 3 by 2, 3 by 2, 3 by 2, 3 by 2, 3 by 2, 3 by 2, 3 by 2, 3 by 2, 3 by 2, 3 by 2, 3 by 2, 3 by 2, 3 by 2, 3 by 2, 3 by 2, 3 by 2, 3

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1: 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It's now out. We're making it safe.
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0: Roger 413 Alpha, copy last, 1823, 5 at 432 Kilo, two copy location, 25 over.
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0: Com 436 Alpha, over.
2: Falcon 436 Alpha, incident's been made safe, leaving with a caller with code 4 over.
0: Falcon 436 Alpha, incident's been made safe, leaving with caller code 4, 1824.

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0: Alpha, we have a vehicle and caravan on fire on the highway. We have QAS QPS on scene. Bruce Highway currently shut. 413 Alpha will be in action. Case 1, 1 firefighter in BA.
1: Icon 413 Alpha, have vehicle and caravan on fire on highway. QAS QPS on scene. Bruce Highway currently shut. 413 Alpha in action. Case 1, 1 firefighter BA. 18 9.

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1: Mike, I'm 473 Bravo, over.
0: Mike, I'm 473 Bravo, in-town area for training, crew of 5.
1: Mike, I'm 473 Bravo, in-town area, training, crew of 5, 1834.

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0: 2 Alpha, we are code 8, is a D-double in the bush. 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
1: Cycle 413 Alpha River.
0: And Alpha, gonna set up control for this incident. 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Lieutenant Garrett will be officer in charge.
1: Cycle 413 Alpha, you're setting up control for this incident. 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
1: Cyclone 413 Alpha, Shellwell Control, 5 ground channel 202, 413 Alpha, Shellwell Control, half rest of Messenger.
0: And Alpha, Shellwell Control, we currently have 432 kilo working to isolate one of the trucks involved. Driver is still in vehicle but not trapped, not injured. We have one firefighter in VA working to extinguish a caravan. Currently working with 432 Alpha on extinguishment, over.
1: Cyclone 413 Alpha, Shellwell Control. Currently have 432 kilo working to isolate one of the trucks involved. Driver still in vehicle, not trapped or injured. One firefighter in VA working to extinguish a caravan. Working 432 Alpha on extinguishment. 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

0: Papa and Alpha, Shuttle Control. And Alpha, Shuttle Control, we have 112 Florida RPI. Florida is being contained. Dancing down, over.
1: Michael 413 Alpha, Shuttle Control, have 1 firefighter out of VA, fire is now contained. Dancing down, 18 5.

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0: Evan. I call him 432 Bravo. We are mobile, crew 50.

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1: Lincoln 413 Alpha, stairwell control over.
0: Lincoln Alpha, stairwell control. Fire has been completely extinguished. We have quite dying on scene. Removal operations of the bunker.

0: Flight from 413 Alpha, fire completely extinguished, with placing sonic dots in, conducting removal operations from truck and caravan, closing down internet control, reverting to 413 Alpha, 1916.
1: Falcon Kwana, this is Mount Perry 51, over.
0: I'm from Mount Perry 51, over.
1: Mount Perry 51 is code 5, over.
0: Roger, Mount Perry 51, code 5, 1916.
1: Alpha.
0: Flight from 413 Alpha, over.
1: In Alpha, we're going to be delayed for some time, washing steam down at request of QPS after removal of vehicle, over.
0: Flight from 413 Alpha, you'll be delayed some time washing steam down at request of QPS after removal of vehicles, 1916.
1: Final 432 Kilo. Final 432 Kilo, we're code 4, over.

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1: Lodain Alpha, we're forced down Bruce Highway. We're now leaving in hands of QPS and we're code 4.
0: Roger 413 Alpha, you've washed down Bruce Highway, left in hands of QPS, code 4, 2036.

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0: 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Welcome Delta 62 and 41, both code 5.
1: Roger, Delta 62 and 41, both code 5, bring on 0-4.

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0: Right, Golf 432 Alpha, we have a smoldering fire in some bamboos that's been cut down and sawdust. Fire is approximately 4 meters long, half meter wide, in action, case one.
1: 532
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1: 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Size is approximately 4 meters long
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1: 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Michael 472 Alpha, over. Michael
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1: Alpha. 472 Alpha, go ahead, over.
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1: 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You're showing low battery. Causing the alarm to go on. We have muted the alarm.
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0: 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Over.
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1: That's 412 Alpha, Eva.
0: Flight on 412 Alpha, due to the nature of this incident, can we have both of the children and kids respond over?
1: Roger, 412 Alpha, due to the nature of this incident, requesting both of the children and kids respond as they're possible.

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0: 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Entrance is via gate 3, over.
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0: 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Can we liaise with 413 and get an appropriate fire ground channel for this job, over?
1: Roger, 412 Alpha, you copy blast, assistance to liaise 413 Alpha for a fire ground channel. 0532, fire from 413 Alpha, over. Fire from 413 Alpha, over. Nothing heard, 0533, 514 Alpha, did you copy gate entrance 3, over?
0: 414 Alpha, that's affirmative.

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1: Kilda 61, over.
0: Firecon, this is Kilda 61, responding with a crew of 2 to Orica Fire.
1: Roger, Kilda 61, you're responding with a crew of 2. Kilda 61, will you have enough crew for a second tank, over?
0: I'll have to give the first officer a call.
1: Roger, Kilda 60, two messages received, 0534.

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0: Calling 413 Alpha. We're going to set up incident control for this incident. 413 Alpha is going to be control vehicle. Control name will be Orico Control. Lieutenant Garrett will be incident controller.
1: Michael 413 Alpha setting up control for this incident. 413 Alpha is control vehicle. Control name Orico Control. Lieutenant Garrett incident controller. 413 Alpha Orico Control. Can you advise my ground channel over?
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0: Com 413 Alpha Orico Control, can we have the tanker responded from South Colan and also 490 Victor from Cragnish, over.
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0: 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We have a stack of mixed product carrying wood mulch approximately 50 metres by 100 metres alight. We currently have loaders operating to remove unburnt material. 413 Alpha is working with case 1 to protect exposures, over.
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0: Viacom Kiwana, this is Delta 61. In relation to your earlier question, we're unable to crew a second truck.
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1: Mike, I'm Tulsa, Dane Alpha, Oracle Control, 11.
0: I'm Tulsa, Dane Alpha, Oracle Control. Sit rep, currently have 44 Dane Alpha patrolling for Amber attack. We're currently working with a ground monitor to start to dampen down fire, and we still have loaders working to remove unburnt material.
1: Michael 413 Alpha, Oracle Control, you have 414 Alpha controlling to Amber attack. Currently working with ground monitor to start dampening down fire, and still have loaders working to remove unburnt material to rest the safety.

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2: Viacom Kiwana, North Coast 71, over.
1: Viacom, North Coast 71, over.
2: North Coast 71, code 8, over.
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Michael 413 Alpha, or take control over. 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

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Okay, code 8, seriously.

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Requesting that we have the two from Maryborough through to Bundaberg pick up the monitor from the Chilvers flyover.

0: 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I acknowledge you have no phone service, Gmail or Firecall. 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
0: Foxhole 432 Alpha, we have busy QAs in attendance. Descending to one casualty, over.
1: Foxhole 432 Alpha, we have two vehicle QAs in attendance. You're attending to one casualty, they're attending to one casualty 0746.
2: Michael Kilo, this is 432 Kilo.
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0: Micron 473 Alpha, small fire lit by Hamlet. Singleton case one over.
1: Micron 473 Alpha, small fire lit by Hamlet. 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
2: Ilkley
1: 41 to Micron. 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
2: I hope so. 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It's just an inspection because they didn't put out the paperwork properly. But I shouldn't be that long off the road.
1: Micron, Ilkley 41 acknowledge. Can Micron show a call 1 in each of?
2: That's correct.
1: Proceed 0750 now.
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0: 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Welcome 462 Alpha, GPS in attendance, over.
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1: Michael, Mike,
0: uniform 12 over. Tom, Mike, uniform 12. We've delivered a ground monitor and foam to the incident. We are now code 4 over.
1: Mike, Michael, uniform 12. You've delivered ground monitor and foam to the incident. You're code 4083.

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0: Mike 42 Alpha,
1: Carson, you moved the freeway. Road is nearly open. We are code 4, over.
0: Michael 42 Alpha, car has been removed off roadway. Road has been reopened. Code 4, confirming that's code 4 for both of mine. Over.
1: Yeah, Falcon 42 Alpha, 42 Kilo, code 4, over.
0: Roger, receive 42 Kilo, also code 4, direct.

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0: 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Kalanga.
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0: Combo Bundle 41,
1: you've arrived at Kalanga. Can you advise if any other appliances are on scene, over?
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Tom Kalanis, Tilda 6-1. Falcon Flight of Tilda 6-1, over. Tom Kalanis, this is Tilda 6-1, we are code 4. Falcon Flight of Tilda 6-1, code 4-0-8-31.

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I'm 244 Kilo, over. I'm 244 Kilo, nothing heard, 0836.

0: Alfa something 44 kilo, ¿verdad?
1: Control. 413 Alpha, Orica Control. We're going to be closing down control with these firefighting operations. We're handing this incident now back to the property owners, who will continue to dismantle the pile and irrigate over the following preceding days.

0: 24, platform 43 Alpha, Orca Control, traffic closed down control, cease platform operations. You're handing the citizen back to the property owners who will be continuing to mount the file over the coming days. Standing down, very good.
1: I'll call Mike here to 412, over.
2: Uniform 12, over.
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0: Responding crew of 1 and 4, over.
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1: Rep, we have one casualty trapped. Are you able to get QPS on scene to stop traffic, please? Over.
0: Michael 434 Alpha, you have one casualty in traffic. Request QPS on scene to stop traffic. 0842. Michael 434 Alpha. Michael 424 Alpha, be advised, QPS is showing en route. 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Nothing heard, 08, please.

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44 Charlie. Welcome 434 Charlie, Evan. 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Welcome 424 Charlie, if you're a crew of one, we're heading to Sydney 330, Evan.

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0: 34, over. Fuck off, last of mine, brother. 34, over. Welcome close to last of mine, you're cutting off your call sign, if you can say again, over. 34, over. Mike Romeo 34 is mobile from Montone to Bundaberg via Childers with RO Tucker, over.
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1: Viacom Kiwana, North Coast 71, over.
0: North Coast 71 is code 5, and now South Kalin 41 is heading up to Geelong that has a reduction burn, cruel 1, over.
1: Viacom Kiwana, North Coast 71, code 5, South Kalin 41 now proceeding back to Geelong with cruel 1, turn 9.

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0: 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Crew 2, over.
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1: Final, 437 Alpha, Eva.
0: Crew 1 and 2, they're meeting 1 on scene.
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1: 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We're code 1 investigating, over.
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0: Viacom 436 Bravo, over.
1: Viacom 436 Bravo, over.
0: Viacom 436 Bravo, preceding crew of 2, over.
1: Viacom 436 Bravo, preceding crew of 2, 0, 46.

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0: FICOM, we have a MCP activation in Coles, Zone 18, investigating. 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
1: FICOM 436 Alpha, have an MCP activation in Coles, Zone 18, investigating. 0945.

0: Tango 4,
1: Alpha. Right, Tom, can we put a stop on 437 Alpha? However, can we continue 436 Bravo and proceed to this location?
0: I'm on 436 Alpha, put a stop on 437 Alpha, however continue 436 Bravo to proceed to location 0948. I'm on 437 Alpha, 437 Alpha, a stop message has been received in code 40, over.
2: I'm on 437 Alpha, code 40.
0: I'm on 437 Alpha, code 40, 0948. I'm on 436 Bravo, over.
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